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And he's up there. What's that? Oh,

0: 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Compartí música.
1: I wanna dance by water beneath the Mexican sky. Drink some margaritas by swinging blue lights. 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Are you with me?